No other voice can say the words. My heart must hear to ever sing again. The words you used to whisper low.

It's not time to make a change. Just relax, take it easy. You're still young, that's your fault.

people and places as we'd like them to be. But you know what truth is? It's that little baby you're holding, and it's that man you fought with this morning, the same one you're going to make love with tonight.

the wishing well. I'll be seeing you in every lovely summer's day, in everything that's light and gay.